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0: is move like Jagger van Maroon 5. Dis nou so 16 minute na 5. Goeiemôre as jy net ingeskakel het, naam van die skoon met jou Sunrise Shake-up show. Kom kyk so 'n bietjie na die verkeer. Net hier by Paaie is, ek moet sê, nog 'n lekker rustige Saterdagoggend hier in Helderberg. 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Nou, ons het 'n probleem daar op die R300 self. Southbound, dit is die ramp na die N2 Swartklip intersection. A stationary vehicle on the R300 South ramp to the N2 Swartklip intersection at Kells River Road. That's on the R300 South. That's the only problem that I can receive at this, that I've received at this stage. If you do have anything, please let me know on our WhatsApp line 021-100-6936. Nog lekker muziek wat voorlee, Lazy Zama First Class net hierna.
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0: Yes, Jonas Brothers, Love Me to Heaven.

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0: I'd still get some snow somewhere in August, maybe. And I'm actually a bit worried about the rain. It's a bit, we need some more rain. But I can't wait for summer with these beautiful, beautiful weather coming up. Listen, what are we expecting on your show today?
1: Oh, so we're going to be doing a recipe closer to 7 o'clock. And it's going to be mulva pudding, the South African favorite.
0: Lekker.
1: It's a good recipe. It's quite easy and almost anyone can do it. We're also going to be looking at where the word ostracized comes from.
0: Okay.
1: Yeah. Everybody knows that it means to like be left out or pushed aside, right?
0: Okay.
1: But do you know where it comes from?
0: I don't know.
1: People are going to find out.
0: Okay, fantastic.
1: Yeah. And obviously an episode of Villa Tweer, 10 past 8.
0: But fantastic.
1: Yeah, and some good music.
0: Of course. I've also had some fantastic music this morning just to, you know, it's the 1st of August. It's a new month. We're going downhill and on our way to Christmas. What a better time to cheer up with such a beautiful day. Well, that's me. Unfortunately, I have to say goodbye. I'm back tomorrow morning. So join in every morning between 5 and 6. Enjoy the rest of the show with Ryan. I'm playing off with Snotkop, but for us, I'll say cool soos Kombase.
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0: And that, of course, is Pink with Just Like Fire. Good morning and welcome to your Saturday morning main event with me, Ryan Main, here on Helderberg FM 93.6. I've got a great show planned for you. If you're going to stick with me for the next 3 hours, we'll start off with the community notice board coming up in about 2 songs' time. That's where I'll tell you what's happening today and tomorrow near and around Cape Town, so that there's one less thing you need to do or think about while you drink your cup of coffee. We're also going to be looking at where the word ostracize comes from and when to use it. That's going to be closer to 7, probably 7:15, and then recipe in a minute will be coming to you at 7:45. This week is a pudding. It's a mulva pudding, a local favorite. If you like mulva pudding, I'm pretty sure this recipe will make you smile. And then we've got Vila Tuya Vila at about 8:10. Up next, though, we've got a song by the Parlatones. It's called Colorful. But before that, I want to thank Fanny Schoeman for opening up your weekend with the Sunrise Shake-Up. Up next, though, Parlatones with Colourful.
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0: That's Miley Cyrus with Easy Lover. Good morning, welcome to the show. It's Saturday morning. I'm hoping you're sitting on the couch or in bed with something warm in your hand. You get to sip it slow because it's Saturday morning. The time now is 10 minutes past 6, which means it's time for your community notice board. I'm just going to tell you what's happening in and around Cape Town so that you've got one less thing to think about or do. If you are keen to do something that happens, it's the world's first ever, and it happens in the waterfront in Battery Park. It is called a Guided Glow Night Sup Tour. You can paddle through the V&A waterfront of Battery Park on the world's first glowing stand-up paddleboard. There's also the Cape Town Essentials Food Tour, where you can explore the Boer Kaap while sampling Cape Malay favourites like Bunny Chow, and there's also rooibos teas. There's a sail and drum cruise, where you take a one-hour scenic trip around the harbour with a glass of bubbles and a guided drumming experience. There's Cape Town Heritage Walking Tours happening as well, where you can discover four centuries of harbour history, tracing the transformation of the docks. There's Uncle Mark at the Star Theatre, where you can enjoy a live comedy performance. This is starting at 3 o'clock. It is on Sunday, so if you've got nothing to do on Sunday and you want to laugh, perhaps go check that out. We've also got In the Burg Cape Town Festival. It's an afternoon dance and electronic music event at District. This kicks off at 2 o'clock on August 2nd. That will be tomorrow. And if you've got green thumbs and you like plants, perhaps check out the CTICC. The event of a plant expo and market is taking place this weekend. That's it from me for what's happening in and around Cape Town. If you've got anything that you're doing, let me know and I can share it with everyone else. Up next though, we've got a song called One for One by Household Funk and Chris Sen.
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1: That's David Durman with Old Friend. Before that, we had Goldfish featuring Nate Highfield and Silver called Forever Free. The time now is 22 minutes past 6. We've got another song coming at you. It's called People Watching, and it's by Sam Fender.
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1: Timmy Lee Moore met Annette Maynor. Good morning and welcome to your Saturday morning main event here with me, Ryan Main, on Helderberg FM. The time now is 6:30, which means it's time to take a look at what's happening on your roads. There is a stationary vehicle on the R300 south after the ramp from Hindle Road or M54. The left shoulder is blocked. Approach with caution and drive carefully if you are in the area. There is another stationary vehicle on the R300 south ramp to N2. This is the SWAT Clip Interchange at Gales Revere Road or the R300 south. That's all I've got for you on your roads. If you've seen something, please do not hesitate to share it with me. You can pop me a WhatsApp in the studio to 021-100-6936. That's 021-100-6936. Up next, though, we've got some more music. A song called Gives You Hell. And, of course, it's by the All-American Rejects.
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0: Capital letters.
1: That's Hailee Steinfeld with capital letters. And before that, obviously, was the All-American Rejects with Gives You Hell. In about 8 minutes, I'm going to be talking about the word ostracize and where it comes from. If you've got any idea where it comes from, I want the city it comes from, or the group of people. It's from the Greeks, but if you can be specific and you can nail where it actually comes from and the origins of the word, I'll play you a song. Up next, though, we've got a song called Soon Beter As Wat Jy Kook, and it's by Adam.
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0: 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And you're in the running. 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

0: That's Tasha Baxter with Fade to Black. Earlier, I asked you if you knew where the word ostracize comes from. Well, we're going to be taking a look at that now. The word ostracize actually comes in from the Athenians. I asked if you knew whereabouts the word came from originally. Well, the Athenians brought this word up and they did not allow public to vote at election time. This was done by other politicians, but the public did have a way to get rid of a politician who displeased them. If they could raise more than 10,000 votes of a disfavor, he was then banished from the city and all his property and wealth was confiscated. These votes were cast on a little piece of tile or shell known in Greek as an ostracon, hence the modern use of ostracize. And, as would seem to be the case nowadays, the politician's regard for the public's brain power was pretty low. A member of the public holding no civic responsibility was called by the Greeks idiotes, and it survives today as idiot. So, if you want to impress your friends, tell them that you know where the word ostracize comes from. Not only were they Greeks, but they were the infamous Athenians. Up next, we've got a song called The Sign, and it is, of course, by Ace of Base.
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0: Bridget Armadillo and Good Luck with Goodbye, My Friend. The song before that was by The Strike, and it was called The Getaway. Good morning. Welcome to your Saturday morning main event. I'm Ryan Main, and you're listening to Helderberg FM 93.6. 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
0: Good morning, I'm Ryan Main for Helderberg FM 93.6, and these are the stories making headlines. Trader Bag warns higher plastic bag levies could increase the cost for consumers. Borders Bus Trucks Association calls on government to ban unruly cross-border bus operators. Soil of South Africa says changes facing municipalities underscore importance of ethical public representatives. Action Society continues monitoring Blue Light Mafia case after postponement to February. And in cricket news, three-stage format introduced in 2027 One-Day World Cup in Southern Africa. This is your top story. Trader Bag urges South African retailers to move away from plastic shopping bags. It warns consumers are carrying the growing financial and environmental cost. The company Declan's Cherry says shoppers often pay more than the government levy without knowing how the money is used, while only a small percentage of plastic bags are recycled. Cherry added switching to paper bags could reduce the environmental impact and help businesses prepare for stricter regulations and higher costs.
3: Environmental levies have more than quadrupled in the last decade. Already more than 100 countries, including 34 African countries, have completely banned the use of single-use plastic shopping bags. However, according to Greenpeace, despite these price escalations, an estimated 8 billion plastic carrier bags are still consumed annually, but only about 1% are recycled in South Africa.
0: The African Unite Borders Bus Trucks Association has called the government to ban unroadworthy cross-border bus operators in the country. This followed the bus accident that claimed 12 lives and left 66 people injured on the N1 North in the Free State on Thursday night. The driver of the bus and trailer, reportedly traveling to Zimbabwe, lost control and it overturned. Association Chairperson Mukwati Pumduzo is calling on the Road Accident Fund to publish a list of names of cross-border bus operators benefited from the Road Accident Fund.
4: South African government and BMA must enforce all cross-border bus operators, including all the motorists which are entering in our country, including the foreigner motorists, so that they can pay what we call passenger liability cover when they enter into our port of entry.
0: Soil of South Africa's civic movement says the challenges facing many municipalities underscore the importance of electing capable and ethical public representatives. The movement's spokesperson, Luzuko Sofute, says strong municipalities begin with responsible leaderships that places the interests of communities above personal or political interests. He supports Cooperative Governance and Traditional Affairs Minister Velinkosi Hlabisa's view that improving municipalities starts with electing competent councillors who understand their constitutional responsibilities and are committed to transparent, accountable, and people-centered governance.
5: Many communities continue to experience poor service delivery, failing infrastructure, and weak governance. These challenges remind us that the quality of local government depends largely on the quality of leaders we elect. Soil of Africa encourages South Africans to vote for leaders of integrity, competence, and accountability.
0: Action Society says it will continue monitoring the case against Deputy President Paul Mashatile's eight VIP protection officers after the trial was postponed to February next year. The accused, dubbed the Blue Light Mafia, faced charges linked to the 2023 assault of motorists on the N1 highway in Johannesburg, an incident that sparked widespread public outrage after it was captured on video. The organization's Juanita Dupria says they will keep a close watch on the proceedings. In cricket news, next year's One-Day World Cup in Southern Africa will introduce a three-stage format featuring 14 teams. The lowest three-ranked countries will play a round-robin super series. The winner advances to the next round, where two groups of six will also play a round-robin format. The top three teams in each will qualify for the Super 7 stage, from where the top four will reach the semi-finals. Matches will be played in eight stadiums in South Africa, three in Zimbabwe, and one in the Namibian capital of Windhoek. Recapping your top stories. Trader Bag warns higher plastic bag levies could increase costs for consumers. Border Bus Trucks Association calls on government to ban unroadworthy cross-border bus operators. Soil of South Africa says challenges facing municipalities underscore the importance of ethical public representatives. Action Society continues monitoring Blue Light Mafia case after postponement to February. And in cricket news, three-stage format introduced in 2027 One Day World Cup in Southern Africa. That is your news for 7 o'clock. Stay tuned for more news coming to you at 8 o'clock. Up next, though, we're going to have a look at what is happening on your roads.
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0: There is a stationary vehicle on Airport Approach Road inbound at the ramp to Borchards Quarry or the M22. The left lane is closed. Please expect delays. There is also another stationary vehicle on the N2 inbound after the ramp from Kales River Road or the R300 South. The left shoulder is closed. Approach with caution and drive carefully. If you've seen something on the roads, please do not hesitate to let me know on our WhatsApp line. That's 021-100-6936. Meldweer Ian, Ian Horner, 6936. Up next, we've got a song by Joe Black. And it's called Jou Tyd Is Nou.
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0: That's Thabo Mkluli with Unshakable. Before that was Tiësto, The Business, and Lola Young starting it off with a song called Messy. Good morning and welcome to your Saturday morning main event here on Helderberg FM 93.6. The time now is 22 minutes past 7, which means it's time for your throwback track. And with the help of Glenda, I think I've found it. This song is one of my favorites. It reminds me of being a young boy at home while my dad played music. We're going to hear from our sponsors first, and then the throwback track is by Shaken Stevens, and it's called This Old House.
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0: Shaken Stevens with This Old House. If that's a yay or a nay, let me know on the WhatsApp line. If you enjoyed that throwback track, you can thank me and Glenda. I played it, Glenda requested it, and I decided it was just too good that it had to be the throwback track. Just a bit of trivia, the original artist of this song was a man called Stuart Hamblin, and it was released in 1954. But it only started gaining traction when a lady called Rosemary Clooney released a cover of it the same year. And if you didn't know that, you probably knew that Shaken Stevens did it. And up next, we've got some more music. Let me know, yay or nay, for that throwback track. It's Amy Jones with Again.
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2: 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They're going to come up to you. I'm going to look at some traffic and then we're going to play a bit more music. And then it'll be a recipe in a minute. This week we are doing a mulva pudding. I hope that you enjoy it because it's one of my favorite South African desserts. 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
2: 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COSATU opposes the unbundling of Eskom. South Africa's entrepreneurship ecosystem ranks 7th lowest globally, and in soccer news, Mahaya salvages a last grasp WAFCON draw for South Africa. Stay tuned for the full stories coming to you at 8 o'clock. Up next, we're going to take a look at what's happening on your roads.
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2: There is a stationary vehicle on the N7 North after the ramp from Bosman's Dam Road or M8. The left shoulder is blocked. Please approach with caution and drive carefully. There's also a stationary vehicle on the N2 inbound after the ramp from Cales River Road or the R300 South. The left shoulder is closed. Drive carefully. If there's something you've seen on the roads, please do not hesitate to share it with me on WhatsApp. You can send that in to 021-100-6936. That's 021-100-6936. That's all I've got for you for traffic and news. Up next, we've got a song called Too Sweet. And of course, it's by Hozier.
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2: 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You're with me, Orion Main, on your Saturday morning main event. The time now is 7:45, which means it's time for Recipe in a Minute. Early in the show, I told you we were going to be doing the classic South African baked sponge pudding soaked in a buttery caramel sauce. Yep, you guessed it. It's Mulva pudding. Your ingredients: you're going to need 200 grams of caster sugar, 2 large eggs, 30 ml of smooth apricot jam, 30 grams of butter that's melted, 250 grams of plain flour, 5 grams of bicarbonate of soda, 1 pinch of salt, 15 ml of white vinegar, and 250 ml of milk. 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You're going to preheat your oven to 180 degrees centigrade. Grease a medium baking dish, about 20 by 20 centimeters, and you're going to beat together the 200 grams of caster sugar, 2 large eggs, and 30 ml of smooth apricot jam until light and well combined. Then you're going to mix the 30 grams of melted butter, and in a separate bowl, you sift together 250 grams plain flour, 5 grams of bicarbonate of soda, and that 1 pinch of salt. Then stir the 15 ml of white vinegar into 250 ml of milk. It will curdle slightly, but that's fine. Add the dry ingredients and the milk mixture, alternatively to the egg mixture, stirring gently until just combined into a smooth batter. Then you're going to pour that batter into your prep dish and bake until it golden brown, or at least risen. You can use a skewer if you put it in and it comes out clean without any stickiness. It's done. It should be about 30 to 45 minutes depending on your oven. While the pudding bakes, gently heat 125 grams of butter. This is for the sauce, 200 grams of sugar, 125 ml of cream, and 125 ml of water in a saucepan. You're going to stir until the butter melts and the sugar dissolves. Do not boil hard. That should be about 5 minutes, and as soon as the pudding comes out of the oven, pour your hot sauce evenly over the hot pudding. It will absorb as it cools slightly. Don't eat it right away, because you're going to want to let that soak for 10 to 15 minutes, and then you have got a Mulva pudding, best served with custard, cream, or ice cream. That's your recipe in a minute. I'm Ryan Main here for Helderberg FM 93.6. 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

0: Noord weer. John Boucher featuring Tash with Noord. Good morning. It is now 8 o'clock, which means it's time for your news report and your traffic report.
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0: 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COSATU opposes the unbundling of Eskom. South Africa's entrepreneurship ecosystem ranks 7 lowest globally. And in soccer news, Mahaya salvages a last gasp WAFCON draw for South Africa. Your top story. COSATU has welcomed the Cabinet's approval of further reforms to Eskom's structure and pricing system. President Cyril Ramaphosa has endorsed the Phase 1 report of the Eskom restructuring task team, setting the stage to restructure South Africa's electricity sector. COSATU spokesperson Matthew Parks says they are opposing Eskom's unbundling as they fear it may lead to privatization and threaten Eskom's ability to service debts, borrow to invest in infrastructure, and its sustainability.
3: We do agree with government on the need to reduce the price of electricity, but we think unbundling Eskom is not the way to do that. The way to do that is to tackle municipal debt owed to Eskom, to assist Eskom to deal with corruption, with financial wastage, with cable theft, with other acts of criminality, and also to enable Eskom to invest in new generation capacity, in particular renewable energy.
0: A new Global Entrepreneurship Monitor report indicates South Africa's entrepreneurs have plenty of ideas, but not enough to support to turn them into successful businesses. The report compiled by Stellenbosch Business School, the University of Johannesburg, Northwest University, and the Small Enterprise Development and Finance Agency ranks South Africa's support system 7th lowest out of 56 countries studied. The monitor's Natanya Meyer calls for simpler rules to help businesses grow.
4: Roughly two-thirds of small business funding applications in South Africa are rejected or remain unfunded. And the reason is most probably, and in many or most cases, inadequate collateral, absent audited financials, outdated credit scoring models. In the short term, we need to remove the friction, which includes aspects like bureaucracy, fragmentation, and procurement barriers.
0: Newly appointed Action SA Gauteng election ambassador Ayanda Ali says she's looking forward to the next chapter of her political career. The former Build One South Africa's member of the Gauteng legislature, who was expelled from the party last week over allegedly unpaid tithes, struck a positive tone at her Action SA unveiling, thanking her former party for the experience and opportunity to serve. Ali says the experience has prepared her for this next step.
5: The party levy was a manifestation of a much deeper issue. Nobody leaves a political home over 10%, and nobody fires their sole representative at the legislature over 10%. I am of the view that it was a manifestation of a much deeper issue, that it was the fruit, but it was not necessarily the root cause.
0: A magnitude 4.7 earthquake struck the Campi Flegrei area near the southern Italian city of Naples on Friday, causing power outages, disrupting train and metro services, and damaging some buildings. The quake had its epicenter in the Campi Flegrei area to the west of Naples at a depth of about 3 kilometers. Although small earthquakes are common in the area, stronger tremors have heightened fears of a repeat of the seismic crisis that struck Campi Flegrei in the early 1980s, causing widespread disruption and forcing thousands of people to leave their homes. In soccer news, substitute Hilda Mahaya scored 9 minutes into added time to salvage a 2-2 draw for South Africa against Ivory Coast on Friday in the Women's Africa Cup of Nations in Morocco. The Ivorians led 2-0 at halftime in the Group B match thanks to a brace from the 18-year-old Grace Seri. Temikatlana halved the deficit midway through the second half in Casablanca. Also on Friday, Burkina Faso beat Tanzania 2-1 in the final Group B round. On Tuesday, Ivory Coast faced Tanzania and former champions South Africa meet Burkina Faso. In rugby news, a strong Springbok squad of 26 players leave for Argentina today for next Saturday's one-off test against the Pumas in Buenos Aires. Captain Sia Khaleesi, Sasha Feinberg, Mkomazulu, Luit Diaga, Eben Etzebeth and Mornay Funenberg all return from injury, while other players included had a lighter workload over the past few weeks. The rest of the squad stays behind to continue preparations for the All Blacks series. Coach Rassie Erasmus says Argentina is a quality outfit and they expect a massive challenge. Recapping your top stories, COSATU opposes the unbundling of Eskom. South Africa's entrepreneurship ecosystem ranks 7th lowest globally. And in soccer news, Mahaya salvages a last grasp WAFCON draw for South Africa. That's it for your news. Let's have a look at what's happening on your roads.
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0: There is a stationary vehicle on the N2 inbound at the ramp from Airport Approach Road West. The left shoulder is closed. Approach with caution and please drive carefully. That's all I've got to report for your roads. If you have seen something, please do not hesitate to share it with me on our WhatsApp line 021 100 6936. That's 021 100 6936. Up next, we've got a song by Monarch. It is called Panorama.
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1: 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And then you're in the running. 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
1: BNR bied jou die inspirasie vir al jou skryfbehoeftes, kreatiewe inisiatiewe en leerbehoeftes. 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
1: 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The next song is by Madonna and it's called Hung Up. It's one of my favorites. Let me know if this is a yay or a nay on the WhatsApp line.

0: 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Thank you for being a part of my show for the last 3 hours, but don't you worry, I will be leaving you in the capable hands of Deanne. How are you doing?
1: Good morning, I'm doing well. How are you?
0: Oh, great. How was your drive up from the city?
1: It's been great. I always like driving to the Helderberg area. I grew up in Boerand, so I'm used to this area, but it's so nice coming back because you see the sun rising. It's such a beautiful morning this morning. You see the sun rising and the mountains and everything, and I really want to move back one day.
0: Well, I'm getting closer. I used to live in Tableview, and now I'm in Durbanville, so I'm slowly making my way into the Boerland.
1: making my way downtown.
0: Walking so fast? No?
1: People fit. Okay, let's just stop there. But anyway,
0: so what have we got to look forward to in your show?
1: So yeah, I'm standing in for Mika today. We're doing the Helderberg FM Top 30. Cool. So we're counting down the top 30 hits of the week, and then also the question always is like, is the number one still the same one as last week, or is it a new number one? But you'll have to stay tuned to find out.
0: Yeah, of course. I'm looking forward to seeing what it is, or actually hearing it, because I'm not going to sit here and cramp your style. I'm going to be driving back home.
1: Yeah, you must enjoy that.
0: Yeah, thank you so much. Don't forget, there is rugby being played this weekend. The Stormers are taking on the Sharks at 3 o'clock, so make sure you see that. Stormers obviously taking a hiding of 41-3, and the Sharks losing 44-11, or 44-21, rather, to the Free State. So this is a big game for both teams. You might want to watch it. Up next, we've got Alex Warren with Eternity.
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0: Good morning, I'm Dion with your news, and in this bulletin, Soil of Africa says challenges facing municipalities underscore the importance of ethical public representative. The Border Bus Trucks Association calls on government to ban unroadworthy cross-border bus operators, and Australia defends the teen social media ban after a study shows most are still online. Soil of Africa's civic movement says the challenge facing many municipalities underscore the importance of electing capable and ethical public representatives. The movement spokesperson, Lazuko Sofute, says strong municipalities begin with responsible leadership that places the interest of communities above personal or political interest. He supports cooperative governance and traditional affairs minister, Vilenkosini Klabisa's view that improving municipalities starts with electing competent councillors who understand their constitutional responsibilities and are committed to transparent, accountable and people-centred governments.
2: Many communities continue to experience poor service delivery, failing infrastructure, and weak governance. These challenges remind us that the quality of local government depends largely on the quality of leaders we elect. Soil of Africa encourages South Africans to vote for leaders of integrity, competence, and accountability.
0: The African Unite Borders Bus Trucks Association has called on the government to ban unroadworthy cross-border bus operators in the country. This followed the bus accident that claimed 12 lives and left 66 people injured in the N1 North in the Free State on Thursday night. The driver of the bus and trailer, reportedly travelling to Zimbabwe, lost control and it overturned. Association Chairperson Kwati Pumutso is calling on the Road Accident Fund to publish a list of the names of cross-border bus operators benefited from the Road Accident Fund.
3: South African government and BMA must enforce all cross-border bus operators, including all the motorists which are entering in our country, including the foreigner motorists, so that they can pay what we call passenger liability cover when they enter into our port of entry.
0: And international news, Australia's government mounted a defence on Saturday of its world-first ban on social media for children under 16. It came a day after the nation's internet regulator found that more than 8 in 10 Australian teenagers were still using social media 3 months after the restriction took effect, while parental awareness of their online habits had actually declined. Australia introduced the landmark ban in December after concerns about the impact of social media on the mental and physical health of children. The ban, being closely watched overseas, has drawn criticism from social media companies, mostly based in the US. And taking a look at the world of sports, cricket, next year's one-day World Cup in Southern Africa will introduce a three-stage format featuring 14 teams. The lowest three-ranked countries will play a round-robin super series. The winner advances to the next round, where two groups of six will also play a round-robin format. The top three teams in each will qualify for the Super 7 stage, from where the top four will reach the semi-finals. Matches will be played in 8 stadiums in South Africa, 3 in Zimbabwe and 1 in Namibia, capital of Witbank. And finally, TraderBag urges South African retailers to move away from plastic shopping bags. It warns consumers are carrying the growing financial and environmental cost. The company's Declan Cherry says shoppers often pay more than the government levy without knowing how the money is used, while only a small percentage of plastic bags are recycled. Cherry added switching to paper bags could reduce environmental impact and help businesses prepare for stricter regulations and higher costs.
4: Environmental levies have more than quadrupled in the last decade. Already more than 100 countries, including 34 African countries, have completely banned the use of single-use plastic shopping bags. However, according to Greenpeace, despite these price escalations, an estimated 8 billion plastic carrier bags are still consumed annually, but only about 1% are recycled in South Africa.
0: Taking a look at your weather for today, you can expect a high of 27 degrees in the Strand area. Very nice hot day today, as well as Gqeberha, high of 27. At Stellenbosch, you can expect a high of 26 degrees and a high of 25 if you're travelling to Cape Town. That's all from me, Dian. I've got some more news for you in Afrikaans at 10.
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0: Harry Styles with Aperture, right here on Helderberg FM 93.6 FM. Good morning, if you just joined in, it's the Helderberg FM Top 30 with myself, Dion. I'm standing in for Mikhail Alexander today. Yeah, so we're counting down the top 30, and the question always remains, like, who is the next number one? Thank you to Ryan, that is keeping you company through the breakfast this morning. He'll be back next week as well, keeping you company every morning. And I mean, what a great sunrise we had this morning. Also, it's going to be a lovely day today, so you might just want to go to the beach. I know it's a bit weird to think to go to the beach in the winter, but I mean, we've got that. Also, there's no people, holiday makers as they call them, to take up some space on the beach, so I think make the most of the day. Walk away this winter with a massive TV giveaway from GAC. 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And join the running. 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

0: Franje van Kouk, net hier op Heidelberg FM 93.6 FM met Bye Bye Baby of Nachtmerries. 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

0: 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Coming in number 25 on the Helderberg FM Top 30 this morning, falling down seven spaces from last week's number 18. Just before that was Miles Smith with Hold Me in the Dark. This week's 26, also falling down six spaces from last week's number 20. You're tuning to the Helderberg FM Top 30 with myself, Dion. I'm standing in for Mikhail Alexander. If you just joined the show, welcome to it. The time is now 28 minutes past 9, and I'm with you up until 12 o'clock this afternoon. Yes, I'm usually on the Rock Off show, but now I'm standing in, so I'm a bit earlier today. And the nice thing about being earlier, and I'm going to keep saying this, the sunrise this morning was amazing, and that's the nice thing of getting up early. You get so much more done, and you see the sun rise as well, especially over the mountains here in the Helderberg. It's such an amazing view to see. And also because it's winter as well, like the greenery and everything just complements every time, every morning, every afternoon even. It looks like a picture. I mean, Cape Town is just so amazing this time of the year. But let's jump back into the top 30. To our number 24 this week is Martin Bester in Ross Learmonth with Angel.
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0: Coming in this week's number 24 on the Helderberg Top 30, Martin Bested and Ross Leemont with Angel. Did you know Somerset Timbers delivers throughout the Western Cape? 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

0: BTS with a Normal coming in at number 22 this week. Brand new entry on the HFM Top 30. Yeah, so it's 20 minutes to 10. Yes, and you're listening to myself, Dion. I'm standing in for Mika Alexander this morning, and we're counting down the HFM Top 30 all the way up until the number one. But the question is that number one the same number one that it was last week? Well, I mean, you'll just have to wait and find out. But quickly, let's take a look at your traffic in and around the Helderberg area. So taking a look at location on the N1 inbound, there's a stationary vehicle at the ramp from Kales Road, R300 North. Left shoulder is blocked, so drive carefully. And also the N7 South, roadworks on the N7 South at the ramp onto the N1 outbound. Left shoulder is blocked, so again, drive carefully. If there's anything else that I might have missed, please let me know on the WhatsApp line 021-100-6936.
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0: Yeah, it's HFM, you're listening to myself, Dion. And we're breaking away a bit from the HFM Top 30. So I'm going to play you some bubbling under songs. So two of them, and it's two amazing, amazing artists. One is a South African artist, and she's international as well. If you know who I'm talking about, then you've got it, girl. You're that girl. And also the other one they released their new album now recently as well. It's none other than Ariana Grande. So I'm going to play you Petal, and then followed by Tyler with That Girl, right here on Helderberg FM 93.6. So let me know. You can let me know on the WhatsApp line which one would you want to see next week on the HFM Top 30. 021-100-6936.
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0: 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You're listening to the HFM Top 30 with myself, Dion, standing in for Mika Alexander this morning. So I want to know from you, which one of the two was the best one? Before that was Ariana Grande with Petal, one of her new songs that basically came out now the end of the week as well. So let me know on the WhatsApp line 021 100 6936. It's either Tyler with That Girl or Ariana Grande with Petal. So yes, one more song to go before we do a recap of the top 30 to 21 this morning. It's almost 9 o'clock. 10 o'clock, I mean. It's 10 to 10, but I'm with you up until 12 o'clock, so don't worry. Let's get back into it.
1: The forecast says sunshine, but Mother Nature had other plans. Life changes, the weather turns, little voices in the back still hoping you'll say yes. And you do, because beneath you there's a different kind of certainty in every turn and every stretch of road ahead. 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
0: Time is gone. 6 minutes to 10. If you just join in, welcome to it's the HFM Top 30 with myself, Dion. I'm standing in for Mika Alexander. So you didn't miss too much because I'm going to give you a recap right now.
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0: This week's number 30 coming in, Olivia Rodrigo with Stupid Song, falling two from last week. Harry Styles with Aperture, number 29 this week. One of my favorite songs, Lady Gaga and Doechii, coming in number 28 this week, falling 5 from last week's 23.

Number 26 this week, Miles Smith with Hold Me in the Dark. Gracie Abrams with Hit the Wall, this week's number 25, falling 7 spots from last week's number 18. Martin Bester, Ross Learmouth with Angel, this week's number 24. Still another favorite, Taylor Swift with Opalite, this week's number 23, falling one spot from last week's 22. Brand new to the HFM Top 30, BTS with Normal, coming in number 22. This week's number 21, with Josie falling 6 spaces from last week's number 15 to this week's number 21 with Hold Tight.

0: You're listening to HFM Top 30 with myself, Dion, standing in for Mika Alexander. I'm with you all the way up until 12 o'clock this afternoon, counting down the top 30 songs of the week right here with you. So stay tuned for that. Let's get back into it. Next up, this week's number 20, Calvin Harris with Satisfy featuring Jazzy.
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0: No Khan with The Great Divide, this week's number 19 on the HFM Top 30, last week's number 13, so falling down three spaces this week. But you know what? If you just joined in, welcome to it. It's the HFM Top 30 with myself, Dion. I'm standing in for Mika Alexander. I'm with you all the way up until 12 o'clock this afternoon. The time has gone 10 past 10. Good morning. What a lovely day we are experiencing. I think this weekend's going to be great. It's going to be lovely. It's a new month. It's the 1st of August. If you did not know that, where has the year gone by? It's been, I think it was yesterday, it felt like January. But we all know January's got 3 months as well, so you know, that doesn't really count. But we're already in August. And I've also noticed getting up early in the mornings as well, as the sun is starting to rise earlier as well, and also setting later, which means summer is around the corner. But did we actually have enough rain? That I don't even know, because I feel this winter has not been long enough or wet enough for us to make it through next year's summer. But hey, we can always be positive, and there's maybe still rain on its way. We can just hope. But let's get back into it. Coming in number 18 this week, Craig Lucas with Joyride. It's HFM Top 30 with myself, Dion. Good morning.
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0: Another one for Olivia Rodrigo, Drop Dead, right here on the HFM Top 30. Coming in number 16 this week, just before that, Sabrina Carpenter with House Tour, this week's number 17. The time is gone, 20 minutes past 10. If you just joined the show, welcome. My name is Dion. I'm standing in for Mika Alexander on the HFM Top 30 this morning. Let's quickly take a look what's happening in your traffic. Southbound, there's law enforcement on the N7 south ramp after from Molibongwe Drive. Expect some lane closures. And then also N2 outbound, stationary vehicle on the N2 after the from Borges Quarry, rather. Left shoulder is closed, to drive carefully. Then there's also the R300 north, stationary vehicle on the R300 north after the ramp from Stock Road. Left shoulder is also blocked. And then the N2 inbound, roadblocks on the N2 in both directions at the ramp to Seoul Street, a right lane closed, so you can expect some delays. If there's anything that I might have missed, please let me know on the WhatsApp line 021 100 6936.
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0: Madonna with Don Zaterio, right here on Helderberg FM 93.6. New entry to the HFM Top 30 today, also from her new album Confessions 2, if you did not know that. It's the HFM Top 30 with myself, Dion. I'm standing in for Mikhail Alexander today, and we're counting down the top 30 hottest songs of the week. And that question is, that number one still the same number one, or is it a new number one this week? Well, you'll just have to stay put and find out. Also, so that we're on this dancing situation at the moment, I'm thinking we're going to break away from the top 30 a bit, and I'm going to play you some new entries that may or may not, but we hope they do, get to the HFM top 30. But you'll have to vote for them. That's a WhatsApp line, 021-100-6936. I'm going to play two songs again. Lady Zamar with First Class, and Medusa and Khalid with Weekend, because it is after all weekend as well. And we want to get up and dance, you know. So you can vote which one is your favorite, and hopefully this will make the HFM top 30 next week.
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0: What a song, Medusa and Khalid with Weekend. Just before that, Lady Zamar with First Class. We broke away from the HFM Top 30 bit. So these two songs are potential songs to be on the HFM. So I want you to vote 021 100 6936. Which one of the two was your favorite? 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

0: Harry Styles coming in with American Girls, number 12 this week on the HFM Top 30. Down one spot from last week's number 11. If you just joined the show, welcome to it. It's your HFM Top 30 with myself, Dion. I'm standing in for Mick Alexander this morning. I'm with you for an hour and a bit. Hour and 10 minutes. Yes, a bit more than 10 minutes. But I'm with you all the way up until then. And we're counting down the top 30 hottest songs of the week. Is the number one the same one? I don't know. You'll have to stay tuned to find out about that as well. Also, I'd love to tell you what is coming next, but I can't really do that because then I'm kind of spoiling the surprise. The only thing I can tell you is the news will be at 11 in English, so you can stay tuned for that as well. So, I mean, and there's also the WhatsApp line. You can chat to me, 021-100-6936. 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

0: 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It's a HFM Top 30. I'm Dion. I'm standing in for Mika this morning. And if you missed out, don't worry. We're quickly going to do a little recap of the 22-11.
1: Recap from number 20 to number 11. Got you
0: on my mind. Coming in number 20 this week, six spaces down from last week's 14, Calvin Harris and Jazzy with Satisfy. Got you on my mind.

Local is Lacquer. Craig Lucas coming in with Joyride, brand new entry on the HFM Top 30 this week. Sabrina Carpenter is more than a carpenter. She's taking you on a house tour right here on HFM. It's coming in number 17 this week. Coming number 16, another one from Olivia Rodrigo with Drop Dead.

0: 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It's Helderberg FM 93.6. Let me know. WhatsApp 021 100 6936 if you think you know if there's a new one or the existing one, number one this week. Like I said, 021 100 6936. 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

0: is extending its operational hours to support the final voter registration. The DA in Tshwane welcomes the Pretoria High Court judgment over the unlawful suspension of the city manager. And in soccer, government salutes Banyana Banyana's resilience.
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0: Good morning, I'm Dion with your 11 o'clock news. And Minister of Home Affairs Leon Schreiber says the department has extended operating hours at all offices across the country this voter registration weekend. All offices will be open from 8 a.m. to 5 p.m. to ensure that eligible citizens can access the services they need to register to vote. More than 360,000 identity documents are currently awaiting collection at Home Affairs offices nationwide. Schreiber urged citizens whose documents are ready to collect them, including those who still need a smart ID card, to visit their nearest Home Affairs office during the extended operating hours. The DA in Tshwane has welcomed the Pretoria High Court judgment by ordering a reinstatement of City Manager Johan Metal. The party leader Brung says by setting aside the unlawful decisions of the ANC-EFF Action SA coalition to suspend Metler, the court has reaffirmed that political majorities cannot ignore the law, manipulate council processes, or use municipal institutions to protect politically connected individuals.
3: This is an important victory in the war on state capture. Johan Metler stood in the way of looting in Tshwane, and the fact that he can now return to work is absolutely a victory for accountable, democratic, effective government. We have a message for every employee of Tshwane who makes the right decision, even if the consequences are bad. We will back you.
0: The Western Cape government has launched its first infrastructure ministerial roundtable, bringing together government, business and industry leaders to accelerate infrastructure development in the province. Infrastructure MEC Tashia Simmers also announced plans to release 7 parcels of land for more than 10,000 housing opportunities and sign partnership agreements to support infrastructure development and economic growth.
4: Currently, our evaluated priority projects consist of 52 projects valued at 132 billion rand. From this list, 11 projects worth over 20 billion rand have been identified, which the province will systematically release to the market as they reach maturity.
0: And in soccer, government has applauded Banyana Banyana for their courage, determination and fighting spirit following the WAFCON 2026 match against Ivory Coast. Government Deputy Spokesperson William Baloyi says that the team displayed resilience, courage and unwavering commitment as they fought back to equalise the score. He says South Africa has built a proud legacy of sporting excellence and Banyana Banyana's success and competitiveness are part of that legacy.
5: Government calls on all South Africans to support Banyana Banyana as they continue to participate in the WAFCON 2026 tournament. Their journey reflects the values of perseverance, national pride, and has put South Africa in the annals of sporting history, not only locally but internationally.
0: Take a look at your weather for today. You can expect a high of 27 degrees Celsius in the Strand area. Gqeberha, a high of 27. Stellenbosch, a high of 26 degrees. And Cape Town, a high of 25.
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Sam Fender and Olivia Dean with Rein Me In, this week's number 10 on the HFM Top 30. It's 11 o'clock and time for your news in this bulletin, Home Affairs.

0: Ariana Grande coming in number 9 this week on the HFM Top 40. Hate That I Made You Love Me. Also, she released her new album, Petals, this week as well. I don't know if you've heard it. I'm definitely going to go listen to it because it sounds really, really, really cool. Also, did you know that she had to take a massive break from her tour just before she started filming Wicked as well? So she's back on tour again and now releasing albums, and it's just going so well for her. I'm so glad for her. So yeah, let me know if you've listened to it. WhatsApp 021 100 6936, and your thoughts about it. It is the last hour of the show, so we're in the top 10 already. If you missed the previous 2 hours, so sorry about that, but next week, same place, same time, right here on Heidelberg FM 936. So next up, we've got Zahn Sonnekus and Karin van Jaarsveld with Oor Mekaar, coming in number 8 this week. 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

0: Bruno Mars with Grenade right here in Helderberg FM 93.6 FM. That was your double play of Bruno Mars. Just before that was Bruno Mars again with I Just Might, coming in number 7 this week on the HFM Top 30. And that Grenade song is also a little bit of a throwback too. It's still one of my favorite songs as well. The deeper meaning and everything behind it as well. But just the song, like the music, oh my goodness, love it. Little quick facts if you did not know this about Bruno Mars. He was born Peter Jean Hernandez in Hawaii. And he got the nickname Bruno actually from a professional wrestler called Bruno Sammartino. So that's where his name actually comes from. And his surname, or so-called stage surname, Mars, is because people said he's out of this world. So he just added Mars to it, and there you have it. So wrestler from outer space, technically. Anyway, he also was a little Elvis in the movie Honeymoon in Vegas in 1992. And he also wrote songs for Flo Rida, CeeLo Green, and Adele. Multi-talented. And his first song that he actually wrote was I Love You Mom. That is too cute. You can always just love your mother, you know. Also, it's Women's Month now in August, speaking about mothers as well. So we're celebrating that too. But let's get back into the HFM Top 30. My name is Dion. I'm standing in for Mika Alexander this morning.
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0: What a lekker jam track. Alex Warren with Fever Dream coming in number 3 this week on the HFM Top 30. You're listening to the HFM Top 30, if you did not know that. With myself, Dion, I'm standing in for Mika Alexander. Last few minutes, we're almost at the number 1. Almost. Very, very, very, very close. But there's still a bit of time to go before I reveal who the number 1 this week is. But for now, I'm just going to keep you hanging there in anticipation. Walk away this winter with a massive TV giveaway from GAC. 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

0: Taylor Swift, I Knew You Were Trouble, right in Helderberg FM 93.6 FM. Your Taylor Swift double play this afternoon or this morning still as well. Just before that, Taylor Swift with I Knew It, I Knew You from the Toy Story 5 movie. I mean, you can't say you did not enjoy that. I really enjoyed it, so I hope you did too. But before we go into the number one today, I need to do a little recap quick.
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0: Coming in number 10, Sam Fender with Olivia Dean with Rain Me In. Such a great song. Ariana Grande with Hate That I Made You Love Me. Down one space from last week's number 8.

0: This week's number two, Taylor Swift with I Knew It, I Knew You. Last week's number one. So, this raises a question. There's definitely a new number one. Who will it be? Who do you think? It's none other than Will Lindley with I Loved, I Lost. It's Helderberg FM 93.6 with myself, Dion. I'm with you for the next few minutes.
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0: Our brand new number one, Will Lindley with I Loved, I Lost. On the HFM Top 30 with myself, the understanding in for Mika Alexander. Time for me to say goodbye, but I'll be back next week again to keep you company. Have a lekker one and enjoy this amazing, amazing day. Vilnay is next.
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0: 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And you might be thinking, what is happening? Well, you're locked into Rock Off on Helderberg FM, where the guitars are loud, the classics never get old, and every great road trip deserves the perfect soundtrack. 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And good morning. Well, is it morning? No, it is afternoon. Good afternoon. You might be thinking this is super weird. You've heard this voice before during the week. Well, yes. I am Volney. I usually do the breakfast show from Monday to Friday, 6 until 9. But now I'm here on a weekend because you know what? It's time for a little bit of Rock Off. And let me tell you, you might be thinking, what does Volney know about rock music? Well, if you've been tuning in during the week, you know how much I love rock music. I'm a rock girly by heart, thanks to my parents, specifically my dad. He was the one that got me into all of this. And yeah, now I even listen to metal. So I'm literally wearing my metal shirt today. I'm very, very excited for today's show. Obviously, the first hour is all 80s, and you know, this reminds me of my mom. And I'm actually thinking, like, the 3 hours that we are sharing together today, you know, the 80s, you know, rock songs and alternative songs are all songs that shaped me as who I am as a person. Now we're going to actually kick off by winding the clock back to the unforgettable sounds of the 80s. So, you know, it's all about synths, the hooks, and the songs that basically defined a whole decade. And obviously, what better way to get started than with an Italo-disco classic? Turn it up, because we're going to enjoy some Chance to Desire by Radiorama.
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0: It is bright blue with weeping here on Helderberg FM 93.6. Good afternoon and welcome. Hopefully you are absolutely loving it as much as I am. Absolutely had a vibe with Radio Rama's A Chance to Design. More great music coming your way. But you know, since this is the rock show, I was like, you know what? I'm going to add a little bit of like a little bit of a rock song in here in the 80s hour. This is also a local band. I've seen them live before. They're absolutely iconic. If you don't know them, definitely go do yourself a favor and go check them out. They're absolutely incredible. It is Metro Villa up next with Shallow Graves.
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0: It is the one and only Metro Village, Shallow Graves, a song of theirs from 2024. A little bit of a rock here in between the 80s, but we're going to get back to the 80s right now. If you just tuned in, I am Vulnam, here to entertain you on Rock Off this afternoon. But for now, if you feel like you don't belong anywhere, let me just tell you, you belong right here with me. And up next, Pat Benatar, We Belong.
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0: It is Pat Benatar. We belong here on Helderberg FM 93.6. And honestly, we all belong here. And welcome to the Rock Off Show. I am Vilnay. Hopefully, you are having so much fun. Just quickly about Pat Benatar and about the song, because this is apparently one of her biggest hits from 1984. It was the lead single from her Tropico album, also climbing all the way to number 5 on the US charts. This song earned her a Grammy nomination, also remaining one of her signature songs. Now, the funny thing is that, you know, with all these old songs, they kind of find a way into, you know, modern media. And, you know, I would say during my time, it popped up in films like Deadpool 2. It was even in the Grand Theft Auto Vice City Story soundtrack. Like, how iconic is that? But stay tuned for more great music. We've got the likes of Chris de Burgh and Ultravox up next.
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It is Ultravox with Dancing with Tears in My Eyes here on Helderberg FM. Absolutely adore this song. Now, I quickly went to go read up a little bit about it because according to the lead singer of Ultravox, Midge Ear, I never know how to pronounce his surname, the lyrics were actually inspired by Neville Shute's book On the Beach, which is basically about a group of people in Australia waiting nuclear radiation stemming from this nuclear war in the Northern Hemisphere. So this is what he said. They knew it was the end, but they had time to think about how they wanted to choose their final moments. And that's what Dancing with the Tears in My Eyes was about. End quote. And I absolutely love that. Honestly, I always refer to songs, you know, kind of like with a funky beat, but, you know, really deep lyrics as to songs that you cry dance to. These are one of them. Absolutely love it. One of my all-time favorite songs from the 80s. What is one of your favorite songs from the 80s? Let me know. 021-100-6936. Then quickly going to look at a little bit of your traffic, specifically here in the Helderberg. From what I can see, I've never actually really looked at the traffic here on a weekend, but there is traffic. Broadway Boulevard, there's queuing traffic coming from the Helderberg Rugby Club all the way going down to Strand Fire Station, so please be patient over there. Also, Strand Dorpsman Centre has some queuing traffic over there, as well as queuing traffic from the intersection with Kruger Street up until the Department of Justice. There's also some slow-moving traffic on Victoria Street that going towards the N2 Road intersection. As always, Broadway Boulevard, there's some queuing traffic that's specifically at the Mall Triangle. Also, there's slow-moving traffic from Somerset Square Shopping Centre to Somerset West Village Garden. But otherwise, it seems to be chilled. However, if you do see anything, let's keep everyone safe. We all want to have a fantastic weekend. Then let me know on the WhatsApp line 021-100-6936. Just a quick look at your surrounding areas. There's a stationary vehicle on the R300 south at the ramp from Van Riebeck Road, the R102. The left shoulder is closed. Please drive carefully. There's also a stationary vehicle on the N2 outbound at the N2 outbound. The left lane is closed. But that's all for now. We're just going to get straight back into some 80s classics. This next one is going to be the one that gets all the ladies and the mamas dancing. This song and my mom, I'm telling you. Roxette is up next. Dressed for Success. Yeah, yeah. This soundtrack.

0: Tina Turner, the best. And before that, we had Cutting Crew, I Just Died in Your Arms, both requests from the Steenkamps. Joshua, weer eens bye bye, geluk met jou verjaarsdag. 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Let me tell you, I've got a little bit of a riff, a battle coming up. We're going to put up two great riffs from guitarists and put them up against each other, and you need to choose which one is better. Also going to give a little bit of scene news, what is happening in the scene, so stay tuned for that. But obviously, one of the most iconic songs from UB40, it's Red Red Wine, up next.
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2: Yeah.

One of my all-time favorite artists from the 80s, or just actually in general. It's the one and only Billy Idol, ending off your 80s hour with White Wedding. Let me tell you, I absolutely adore this man to this very day. I still love his song. My favorite 80s song ever has to be Rebel Yell from Billy Idol. And I remember the first time I ever came across Billy Idol was at my uncle's house, you know, music videos, all that jazz. And it was seeing Rebel Yell, the music video, for the first time. Not long after, my mom got her hair dyed, and she obviously had to bleach it, and she came out of the bathroom after she rinsed it with her hair just looking like Billy Idol. And to this very day, I will never ever forget it. But you are tuned in to the Rock Off Show, proudly brought to you by Legends Auto and VPM Motors. I am Volney. I'm here to entertain and inform. I'm going to teach you a little bit, or, you know, not teach you, but broaden your horizon on rock music this morning, because I've got some newer ones coming up, some old tunes coming up, and I'm very, very excited for it, because there's one specific song that I cannot wait to introduce you to. But before all of that, I just want to, you know, chat a little bit about the weather, just so you know what is happening currently right now. Here it is about 22 degrees Celsius with some fair weather. The air is very dry. Luckily, the wind is calm, about 5 kilometers per hour in the northeastern direction. But for the rest of the day, partly cloudy, but highs of 23 to 25 degrees Celsius and lows of 13 to 15 degrees Celsius. As jy vir my vra, dit is die perfekte wasgoed weer. So as jy nog nie wasgoed gewas het nie, miskien is dit nou tyd. Kyk hier, as ek nou by die huis kom na hierdie show, gaan ek daar moet loop wasgoed doen. I need to do it before

0: I can't predict this weather, but one thing I can predict here on the Rock Off Show is absolutely incredible tunes. But also stay tuned as we will be putting up two guitar riffs up against each other and see which one wins. But for now, some Jimi Hendrix to kick off the Rock Off Hour, or the Rock Hour on the Rock Off Show. It's Red House.
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0: Absolutely iconic song. It's Cream with Sunshine of Your Love. And honestly, every time I hear this song, I think of one of my all-time favorite series being Supernatural. And one of the guys, one of the main actors played by Jensen Ackles, his ringtone is literally Sunshine of Your Love by Cream. And I think also it was Supernatural that really got me into, you know, looking up and finding more, you know, old classic rock songs and all of that. But I've got something special up next.
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0: It's 11 minutes past 1 o'clock. It feels so weird saying that because I'm so used to being here early in the morning. If you don't know, I am Vulnaam, usually on The Breakfast Show on weekdays. But you know what? I was like, let me step in for a little bit of rock off. You know, my kind of music, you know, be able to share my knowledge and my love for this genre with you. Now, I was like thinking about, you know, what should we do this weekend? And one thing I truly love is, you know, guitar riffs. I love me a guitar solo. To any bands or people that might be listening out there, please add more guitar solos. As a belief, we want them back. But we've got the ultimate showdown here on the Rock Off Show. It's two legendary guitar intros that are entering the ring, but only one can get crowned the supreme groove of 1974. So when I decided on these two songs, I didn't realize both of them are from 1974. But let us meet our contenders. Contender number one is The Baddest Boogie in Texas. It was released in early 1974, and that is the song La Grange by ZZ Top.

So this is off their album Tres Hombres, and they took that iconic John Lee Hooker's blues rhythm, they cranked the gain, they gave us La Grange. So Billy Gibbons's, you know, very dirty, infectious riff is so legendary, it literally ended up in a federal courtroom. Okay? They did walk out victorious, just by the way. So it's kind of this greasy, laid-back vibe, and it's pure 70s rock and roll gold. This is your first choice for the best guitar riff. The second guitar riff is an iconic one, and it's a riff that every single person with a guitar has tried to pick at least once.

And that being Lynyrd Skynyrd's Sweet Home Alabama. This is from their album Second Helping. And Ed King actually came up with that, you know, very signature. I don't even know how to pronounce what they call it, but they say something like arpeggiated picking. Apparently, that's a whole thing. I do not know guitar terms. I'm just here. If it sounds good, I'm here for it. But anyway, he came up with this while he was just jamming at rehearsal, you know, waiting for the rest of the band to show up. And this basically launched the highest charting single ever, you know, shot back at Neil Young's lyrics about the American South, and then becoming one of the most recognizable intros in music history. So at the end of the day, it's two massive 1974 anthems with two iconic Southern style riffs. Which one takes the crown today on Rock Off? Are you backing the heavy Texas boogie of ZZ Top or the crisp Southern rock picking of Lynyrd Skynyrd?

0: So let me know on the WhatsApp line for which guitar riff, not song, guitar riff are you voting for? LaGrange from ZZ Top or Sweet Home Alabama from Lynyrd Skynyrd? But up next is a song that I'm very, very excited about. Something that I want to introduce you to. It's a song from 2003. So we're going to go a little bit modern on the Rock Hour. And it's one of Type O Negative's most recognizable tracks. Now, who is Type O Negative? Well, they're kind of a gothic metal band. Let me tell you, obsessed with them. So I Don't Want to Be Me stood out from the band's usual gothic doom sound with a very faster, more punkier and thrash inspired edge. Now frontman Peter Steele later revealed the lyrics reflected his own struggles with addiction and his health, themes that we commonly find in, you know, rock and roll music. But this also made it one of the band's most personal songs. So without further ado, take a listen, have a jam. Here's Type O Negative with I Don't Want to Be Me.
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0: It is Great White with Once Bitten, Twice Shy here on Helderberg FM. Before that, we also had some Ozzy Osbourne, I Don't Want to Stop, my all-time favorite Ozzy solo single, Man Oh Man. The day that we found out that, you know, Ozzy was not with us anymore, it was a travesty, honestly. Like, it was... I was sad. I'm still sad, but you know, it still feels like he is here, still rocking around doing his thing. But more great things coming your way, and also a friendly reminder of the Battle of the Riffs, and I will remind you of the two songs after this.
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0: By Blokman the Butchers staan kwaliteit, varsheid en uitstekende waarde voorop. Van die 23ste Julie tot die 8ste Augustus 2026 wag ongelooflike aanbiedinge op jou. 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

Just a friendly reminder, you're tuned in to the Rock Off show here on Helderberg FM. I am Volner. You might know me from, you know, early mornings on a weekday, but I'm here to entertain you up until, is it 3? 3 p.m., I think, if I'm not mistaken. Me and time, we don't work well together. But either way, your guitar riff battle is still ongoing. It's two iconic guitar riffs from 1974 battling each other. It's ZZ Top's LaGrange versus Lynyrd Skynyrd's Sweet Home Alabama.

0: 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Are you team Lynyrd Skynyrd or team ZZ Top? 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But for now, Van Morrison is up next with Gloria.
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0: It's the one and only Eric Clapton, further up the road, one of the best guitarists to have ever, you know, blessed us with his presence. And I know this song also features on the City of Angels soundtrack, the movie. Haven't seen it, still wanted, still on my list to watch, but definitely stay tuned because I'm revealing your guitar riff winner in just a second.
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0: Welcome to the Rock Office Show. It's kind of time to delve into what's happening across the globe and also somewhere right here in our country, in our home, from our rock and metal community. Yes, I know I said the whole, you know, guitar riff winner. That's still coming. But I do want to tell you about this because massive news for South African heavy music, you know, to all the metal fans out there. Pretoria's very own Human Nebula flew the flag high this past week at the legendary Wacken Open Air Festival in Germany. I was actually at work when I watched their live stream. Obviously, they did us proud. Love to see them perform. So basically, you know, they won Wacken, the Wacken Metal Battle Africa earlier this year. So they were representing Africa. They earned their spot on the global stage. They went head to head against champion bands from 31 different countries, technically at the Metal World Cup. And they didn't just play their hearts out, okay? They championed the continent by passing out USB drives packed with African alternative talent to festival goers and industry heads in Germany. And I'm here for it because it's about time that the rest of the world knows what talent in, you know, the heavy rock and the heavy metal, the metal alternative scene we have here in Africa. Because, come on, I don't think we get enough recognition as it is. The final results are finally live. It came out at 11. I was literally watching. Unfortunately, we didn't make the top three, but Human Nebula still made me super, super proud and hopefully made you proud to support South Africa. And I know metal isn't always, you know, for everyone, but we can still back our boykies no matter what. I don't understand, you know, soccer half of the time. Did I support our Bafana Bafana team? You bet I did. But then I also have a story from Germany to the US, the legacy of the late and one of my favorites. It is the great Prince of Darkness. He's entering a whole new realm, and I'm not talking about the afterlife. So Universal Studios has officially announced two brand new Ozzy Osbourne-inspired haunted houses for the Halloween Horror Nights in Orlando and Hollywood. Wish I could go there. So fans will basically be able to step abroad a literal crazy train journey through Ozzy's decades-long career, you know, featuring soundtrack cuts from iconic solo records like Blizzard of Oz, Diary of a Madman, Bark at the Moon. And also Sharon and Jack Osbourne gave the project their full backing, calling it a dark, twisted and fitting celebration of his wild imagination. And I'm here for it. I am so here for it. I definitely would have loved to see this. But then talking about, you know, Black Sabbath royalty, it's the riff master himself. We're talking all about riffs now because Tony Iommi, okay, has announced his first solo album in over 20 years and it's titled From the Dark. Now it's actually landing this October and it's featuring Norwegian vocalist, I think you say Jean Lunder? Don't know how to say it. But either way, Iommi premiered the lead single in his hometown of Birmingham, right by the Black Sabbath Bridge. And it's a classic thunderous Iommi. And let me tell you, I've actually got a little bit of a snippet for you if you didn't know. Here's a taste of his brand new track called World Alone.

0: man, oh man, Tony Iommi doing what he does best. He is literally a master of the riffs. And that riff, let me tell you, is pure heavy metal magic. So that is his brand new song, Tony Iommi's brand new song of World Alone, which features Norwegian vocalist Jon Lunde. But that's it for your scene news wrap for today on Rock Off. And it's time to reveal your riff winner this morning. So let me quickly see where are my... I literally had two people message in. Shal het 'n boodskap ingestuur twee keer. I wou net seker maak dat sy keuse wen. En hy het gestem vir ZZ Top. So team ZZ Top all the way. En toe het ons ook 'n boodskap gekry van Hella. Ek dink dis jou naam. Is jou naam Hella? Ek hoop so. Yes, Hella. Wat sê, hello, difficult choice. En they ended up voting for ZZ Top. So we do have a winner for your guitar riff battle this afternoon, and that winner being ZZ Top with LaGrange.
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2: Rumors spreading round in that Texas town about the shack outside LaGrange. And you know what I'm talking about. Just let me know if you wanna go to that home out on the range. They got a lot of nice girls.

0: It is Youngblood, Hello Heaven, Hello, and wrapping up your rock set. Now, I do not care what anybody has to say about Youngblood. I'm an absolute massive fan. I've been a fan of his for a very, very long time. I was actually quite privileged into very early on in my radio career to actually sit down and have an interview with him. And, you know, I think all the elitists, the rock elitists out there are like, yeah, but he's not a rock star. Like, chill, man. He makes good music. I relate to it. A lot of people relate to it. And I absolutely adore Youngblood. This comes from his album of, I think it was the same name. Yes, of the same name. And that album was also nominated for Best Rock Album at the Grammy Awards. Didn't win, however. His cover of, you know, I nearly said Elvis Presley. I don't know why I'm thinking of Elvis. Of Ozzy Osbourne's One and Only Changes. That won a Grammy Award. So say what you want about him, he's absolutely iconic. But we're getting into the alternative hour on the Rock Off Show, brought to you by Legends Auto and Viapia Motors. And things are going to get a little bit funky with some fresh sounds, a little bit more on the alternative scene, a little bit alternative pop. We're going to explore some lacquer things. And the first one is an absolute banger. I wonder how many of you know Empire of the Sun. If you do, send me a message or just send me a shout out on this Saturday, 0211 100 6936. I am Volney van Rooyen, and this is Empire of the Sun, High and Low.
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0: It is Nakane with Interloper, a local song. Nakane is a South African artist. The first time I ever came across his music was on radio. This song, Interloper, is from 2017, and I'm absolutely a massive, massive fan. And you know what? It's so lovely to see how our local artists are doing so well, and we should celebrate them more for what they do and all the great music that they make. So that is the first two songs, Interloper from Nakane, and then also Empire of the Sun with High and Low, beginning your alternative hour on the Rock Off Show, brought to you by Legends Auto and VPM Motors. If you just tune in, I am Vilnaim, here to entertain you for today. Can I just say, I've been having the best time. I keep wanting to say this morning. It's not morning, it's afternoon. I'm so used to being here in the morning. And I am loving the playlist. It's absolutely wonderful, and it's wonderful to spend some time with you. Send me some love on the WhatsApp line, 021-100-6936. And also, just by the way, for this hour, I'm going to give you a movie recommendation for, you know, Saturday. Saturdays are one of the best days to watch movies. And it's not just any movie recommendation, okay? It's a movie with a fantastic soundtrack. And I am super, super excited to reveal it to you. You've most likely seen it, but you know what? This is your opportunity to literally watch it again. But let us get back to the music. I've got two incredible bands lined up. The first one being 21 Pilots, and we also have some Fall Out Boy. The first one from 21 Pilots, Heavy Dirty Soul.
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0: It's Lana Del Rey with the radio, and you're listening to Helderberg FM 93.6. Before that, we also had some Fallout Boy with She's My Winona. I do actually really like playing songs that people don't always know. You know, kind of experience bands and artists in all their glory and all of that. But definitely stay tuned as I will be revealing your movie soundtrack of the day. Now, if you quickly want to have a guess or a clue as to what the movie is, this is an animated adventure film, and it takes you to a kingdom far, far away, where an unlikely hero finds himself next in line for the throne. Now, along the way, he teams up with some familiar fairy tale friends for a royal quest filled with laughs, dragons, and plenty of I'm not going to say the word. With plenty of fun. Do you think you know the movie? Send me your guesses 021 100 6936. But up next, another iconic female artist, Alanis Morissette, with Uninvited.
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That was Animal from Neon Trees, the breakout hit that introduced the band to the world all the way back in 2010. It became this massive alternative anthem, climbing into the Billboard Top 20, putting Neon Trees firmly on the map with its infectious hook and unmistakable energy. Yes, you're tuned into the Rock Off Show. This is the Alternative Hour, and I am Vilnain. It's that time to get into a little bit of the soundtrack of the day. So we're going to kick things back. You know, weekends are made for movies. It seriously is. Last weekend I actually watched an incredible movie. I will actually talk about it sometime. One day I'll tell you all about it. But I was like thinking, you know what, let me talk about a movie today, you know, give you a little bit of a recommendation to watch. And the thing is, it also has some of the best music, because look here, tunes bring movies to life. So hear me out on this one, okay? Don't judge me. Actually, I don't care if you judge me. When you think of great movie music, you might not instantly picture a big green auger in a swamp, okay? But the Shrek franchise has low-key handed us some of the most lekker soundtracks of the 2000s. Now today, Saturday's pick is 2007's Shrek the Third. So Shrek and Fiona, what is it all about? They're facing down, taking over the throne of Far, Far Away. Prince Charming is obviously plotting a coup with a bunch of fairy tale villains, and Shrek sets out to find Fiona's teenage cousin Artie, which is, I did not know this, but voiced by Justin Timberlake. So, plot aside, the reason this soundtrack hits so hard for us on the Rock Off is because it's stacked with incredible classic and alternative hits. We've got incredible songs, you know, like The Legends Ramones with the song Do You Remember Rock and Roll Radio? There's also Wolf Mother with the song Joker and the Thief. Also, you know, Heart's classic Barracuda, which is sung by Fergie. Just by the way, I was like, what? It's sung by Fergie. We also have a little bit of Paul McCartney in the Wings with the, what was the song called again? Oh, I forgot what it was called, but incredible, incredible songs. And also one of my favorites, Immigrant Song by Led Zeppelin. So if you remember the film, Shrek hits, you know, a major roadblock in this movie and all of that. And it's all about the songs that, you know, make it worthwhile. So this roadblock being, actually, I'm not going to give you too many spoilers, but one of the songs that really captures a kind of a father and son dynamic is a very nostalgic song, and that being Harry Chapin with his song Cats in the Cradle from 1974. But before that, just to give you kind of a feel what the soundtrack sounds like, take a listen.

0: So if you're looking for, you know, a very nostalgic, you know, just a funny movie to kick off your Saturday night, give Shrek 3 a watch. If you haven't seen it, what have you been doing? Honestly, please go watch it. If you haven't watched it in a while, this is just a reminder to go have a look at it. But also, I would love to know, what are some of your favorite movie soundtracks? Let me know, 021-100-6936. But having a look at the incredible soundtrack of Shrek 3, here's Harry Chapin with Cats in the Cradle.
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0: It is Metro Station Shake It. Man, oh man, what an absolute throwback to 2008. I also remember finding out for the first time that Miley Cyrus's brother is actually one of the people part of it. And I was like, what is going on? But an absolute classic. Unfortunately, it's time for me to say goodbye and farewell. I'll obviously be back again on Monday on The Breakfast Show. You can catch me there every morning on a Monday up until Friday from 6 until 9 a.m. But don't go anywhere, because up next it is Heinz. Hello!
1: Hello, Vilmai.
0: Goed met jou. Isn't this weird?
1: A different setting.
0: Yes, because every time I'm also like, oh yeah, good morning. And I'm like, it's not morning.
1: You're so into the routine of doing it in the week.
0: But what is happening on, what is your show so now?
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0: Weekends on Helderberg. And yes. I know you've got a little extra something in the final hour.
1: Always. Afrikaans Boer is always up and coming. You know, I share the new music that's happening.
0: Yeah.
1: I always recap a bit from the songs from the previous week that were the new interviews in that week.
0: Yes.
1: And yeah, so we're going to take things off on the special notes again. We're doing in the first hour, we're doing socialist. I'm sharing a story this week about something special. You know, I always like to give budget friendly ideas on what to do.
0: We all need that.
1: Exactly. Like, especially in these times.
0: Like troubling times, eh? Really. Mm. We are walking through the path of darkness.
1: Payday gekom en gegaan.
0: Ek panic al klaar. Ek begin tel nou al af die pay of die dag tot payday.
1: Yes. Yes.
0: But yeah, definitely something you need to stay tuned for. Stay tuned for Heinz on
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0: Weekends on Helderberg. He will keep you entertained. Kyk hier neer, as jy 'n stukkie Afrikaans soek, moet jy bly tot die laaste uur. But I'm loving and leaving you with a lekker tune, but before that the amps are cooling down, but the journey obviously doesn't have to end. Thanks for rocking out with us on Rock Off with Helderberg FM 93.6, proudly sponsored by Legends Auto and Vepia Motors. 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And I had to include this one in here. I'm going to love and leave you with a lacquer party anthem. 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

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That's right, it is time for your Weekends on Helderberg show, and we're going to be hopping around in the Subaru and driving around the Helderberg and seeing what's lekker, what is the party, and where are we catering today. First of all, thank you to Vil Ney for taking us through on the rock show today. It was very nice to hear her on the air on the weekend for a change. Lekker difference, but of course, like she said as well, it was lots of fun. You know, it's always nice for us to explore different music, and that's happening with me as well. I'm learning a lot of new tracks that I don't typically hear during the week here on the show. So it's always an interesting thing, we learn new music together. So we've got a nice few tracks coming up, but remember, today, in our first hour, we don't scrutinize, we socialize. That's

Right, and we in Socialize today, I'm giving you another free activity that you can do in the week or on the weekend. Of course, in our second hour, it's Power Hour, where I give you the power to choose the music that you want to hear. And of course, in your final hour, it's Afrikaans Boer, proudly sponsored by the Unati Group, for an hour filled with Afrikaans songs. Kom ons wees lekker en begin die maand op 'n goeie noot. Ons het hier so 'n liedjie van Zed en Liam Payne met Get Low. Come on, let's all get low on that dance floor.

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Hallo, this is your Weekends on Helderberg show with me, Heinz Schofield. And as I always say, if you can hear my voice, you're at the right place at the right time. Because you're listening to the greatest station around. And come on, let's give you a nice good reason as to why to enjoy the day. Remember, it's the new month now, and speaking of, I was on the way over today. I saw the posters are up that this is the last weekend that you can register for voting. And Kobus, my friend daar buite, ek weet jy luister. Dit is speciaal aan jou. Gaan registreer om te stem. You don't want to be caught out on this again, because remember, it's so important that we make our voice heard. Get registered so that you too can vote. Remember, you can't complain if you didn't vote. Then, because that means you accept the situations. That means you are happy with whatever is happening or what could happen. But yes, anyways, remember, like I said, this week I will be telling you again in Socialize about another activity to do during the week that is absolutely free. Now, I actually took my own advice some time ago, and I started doing one of these activities that I've mentioned before. So it's something I've mentioned before, but I actually wanted to share an interesting story that happened to me because I took my advice that I give out here on the show of ideas and things that you can do during the week that is low cost and absolutely free. But you're gonna have to stick around to find out. For now, let's jump back into the music with S Club and Natural.

0: It's Craig Lucas with I Said This here on Helderberg FM 93.6. And remember, you are actually listening to this lovely station and this lovely show. It's the Weekends on Helderberg here, proudly sponsored by Subaru, with me, your host, Heinz Schofield. Remember earlier I mentioned that I would be telling you a bit about what's coming up today in Socialize. Well, Socialize is right here now. So I mentioned that I will reveal a free activity that I took part in that actually led to an interesting experience for me. But first, I want to tell you a bit about the experience, about the activity rather. So I've loosely mentioned Pokemon Go before on the show as a free mobile game that motivates you to get out there and walk in your communities. So in case you didn't know, Pokemon Go first launched in 2016, and this was around the time of the presidential campaign between Hillary Clinton and Donald Trump, because the elections are around the corner for us as well. Remember I said, Kobus, you better gaan stem, of registreer om te gaan stem, lieverste. This is the last weekend, in case you missed it earlier, I mentioned this is the last weekend that you can still register to vote, so don't forget to do that. But because elections are around the corner, I've been referencing one of my favorite old memes, being Hillary Clinton saying, I'm trying to figure out how we get them to have Pokemon go to the polls. I still find it funny to this day that she said this with her whole chest, and she was being serious, but it ended up being very cringe, and a lot of people made fun of this moment. So this joke led to my boyfriend downloading Pokemon Go again, and we've actually been having so much fun with it, and it's a great date idea. So go out in the evening, take the car down Beach Road, and stop near all the spots. Don't play the game whilst driving, please don't do that. But go stop, get the spots, and spin the disc, and get the items, and catch the Pokemon that you like. The app motivates you to go on to so many different places that can be so impactful, and that's actually what happened to me. We went to some place very different that ended up leading to something extremely interesting. But before I tell you about that, we're going to be jumping back into some more music right after this.
1: 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Some drivers focus on the conditions, but others have something else on their mind, like the little ones in the back seat, who don't care about the weather at all. 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And when the drive feels this steady, this effortless, you stop thinking about the road and start falling in love with the journey. Subaru carries you through life's weather. 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

0: It's Neil Horan with This Town here on Helderberg FM 93.6. Hello, I'm your host Heinz Schofield here for your Weekends on Helderberg show. Remember, it is almost still time that I'm going to reveal that segment that I mentioned a bit earlier. So it is Socialize, and I mentioned an activity that we were doing that is playing Pokemon Go, and actually it led to something quite interesting. Remember, I talked and I promised this interesting story that you would not expect. Well, last week on Sunday, after having lunch at the mall, we went into Parc de Flay, you know, right here across from Sanctuary at the mall side. There are a lot of points of interest there in the game, and it was whilst we were there exploring the sites that we found a community of Pokemon Go players who routinely go into Parc de Flay and battle strong bosses together. I just so happened to see on the game that other players were trying to battle bosses, and we had the option to join. So we did, and this is how I've now met a large community of players who are all interested in the game, and they often, on a weekly basis, they arrange meetups in person to play. So that's something that I would not have expected, because I now have become a part of this community just by exploring the Helderberg because of Pokemon Go. And don't you think that's quite something? I never knew that there were so many people still interested in this game all the way back from 2016. Absolutely, I was so shocked when this happened to me. But tell me, what do you think about this? Do you feel motivated to try out the game again? Or have you even ever stumbled on a community of people and then ended up joining their group? Please let me know on that WhatsApp line. Never be shy. Tell me how things have been going with you. How has your week been? Or gesels asseblief saam met my op my WhatsApp line. Dis 021-100-6936.
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0: It's BTS with Yet To Come here on Helderberg FM 93.6. This is your Weekends on Helderberg show with me, Hein Schofield, and it is now 4:45. That means it's almost time for your Power Hour show. And get those requests in. Remember, send me through a WhatsApp on that line. It's 021-100-6936. I got a special WhatsApp through a bit earlier, and I just wanted to take this moment to give a shout out to Runel Proimos. Your daughter Kristen sent me through a message saying that I must please give you a special happy birthday message here from all of us here on the Helderberg FM team, and I hope that you have a blessed day today, filled with a lot of excitement, and I hope that the meal that Kristen prepares for you is truly special. I wish you a blessed day and a lovely, beautiful year ahead, and of course, a healthy one. Hope you have a great day and that you are truly spoiled. Happy birthday, Runel, from all of us here, and of course, keep well out there. Now, let's jump back into the music. Up next is Teens Jordan met Soos Bloed.
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Hello, you are tuned in to Helderberg FM 93.6, and it is now time for the hour to come to a close, and that means we must make way for Power Hour. Remember, this is an hour where I give you the power to choose the songs that you want to hear. Of course, I always like to end this hour and usher us into this Power Hour with like a strong one that takes us through the ages, really, you know, gets the mood going, gets the vibe going, and I really want to set the stage for us. So today I chose an absolute classic from 1982. It's Laura Branigan with Gloria. Oh yes. We all know and love this one. Please send me through your requests on that WhatsApp line. Once again, it's 021 100 6936. Here we go.

It's Gloria by Laura Branigan, taking us all the way back, like I said, to 1982. What a throwback. Do let me know, where were you when you first heard this song? First of all, I want to give a special shout out to Sharon Russell. Thank you for tuning in. Always good to hear from you, and I'm glad that you also enjoy Gloria. This is, of course, now the Power Hour on your Weekends on Helderberg Show with me, Heinz Schofield. So, I'm giving you the chance to select the music that you want to hear. Anne Jacobs came through here, and she requested a special one, like a powerhouse one. Again, I remember I like it if you send through like a one that really will get everyone going and in the mood. And she didn't just pick any song. She picked The Weather Girls with It's Raining Men. And then also have a special request through here from Chad, who asked for BTS's Butter. That's also coming up for you directly after that. So let's jump into the music. Remember, please send through your requests. I'm going to give you that magic number one more time. It's 021-100-6936. Now let's enjoy. We're going to rip off the roof and stay in bed, because it's going

0: Ava Max, My Head and My Heart, here on Helderberg FM 93.6. Hallo, ek is Hein Schofield hier, so as jy nou net ingeskakel het. Geluk, jy luister na die fantastiese stasie wat Helderberg FM is. En natuurlik, dit is nou Power Hour, waar ek vir jou die geleentheid gee om deur te stuur 'n WhatsApp met die liedjie wat jy graag wil hoor. Op na WhatsApp lyn, ek gooi hom vir jou weer, dit is 021-100-6936. And that is exactly what Leslie did. He sent me through a voice and it goes like this.
1: Hey, hi.
0: Hello.
1: Lekker show thus far, my bit. Lekker, man. And lekker weather as well. Sure. So there we go. Listen, Neil Harvest, Neil Young, and the title is Harvest Moon. Okay. If you wouldn't mind, I'd love to play it. My sister in the UK, she streams on 93.6.
0: Wow.
1: Her name's Esther. So yeah, if we can do it for her, I'd really appreciate it. Love the show, man.
0: Thank you so much, Leslie, as always, for your support. And if I heard that correctly, this is a song request you're sending out through your sister, Esther, all the way into the UK. Always love to hear that we have some international viewers. Please send us through some love if that is you. Of course, here it comes for you, Neil Young with Harvest Moon. Hope you enjoy.

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2: Hier kom 'n spesiale versoek aan Marty. It's ABBA with Mamma Mia. Enjoy! We all know this classic. Come on, you know the words. Sing along now!

0: One of my favorite songs, it's Dua Lipa featuring DaBaby with Levitating here on Helderberg FM 93.6. Hello, it is still me here, your host, Heinz Schofield, on the weekends on Helderberg Show. Remember, we have had so much fun today with the playlist. I absolutely loved the songs that you've chosen for Power Hour. Remember, if there's an Afrikaans song that you'd like me to play for you, please let me know on that WhatsApp line. It's 021-100-6936. Kry daai Afrikaanse liedjie solank in, want ons het Afrikaans bo wat opkom tussen 5 en 6. Moenie weggaan nie, ons het nog fantastiese musiek wat opkom vir jou net na hierdie.
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0: The Samantha Leonard met Vat 'n Kans. 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So kom jou uur van slegs Afrikaans musiek op Helderberg FM 93.6 tot 'n einde. 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
0: 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That's right, it's unfortunately that time of the day where I must say goodbye. But don't worry, I'm leaving you in very capable hands. Elton Jack is on standby for your retro dance parties. He's taking us back to the 80s, 90s and today for those classic dance floor treffers. Van my kant af, Heinz Schofield, baie dankie vir almal wat lekker saam met ons gesels het vandag. Dit was so 'n plesier om vandag die lig met jou te kon deel. 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
0: Pat yourself on the back. You've made it this far. The 8th month of 2026. Ons is in Augustus, mense. Kan jy dit glo? And the first day starts on a Super Saturday, the 1st of August. And this is going to be one epic retro dance party. It's altyd lekker om saam met jou te wees. Ek is Elton Jack. Ons het nou net vir Heinz gegroet. And he took you from the afternoon into the evening. En ek gaan probeer om my gees verder aan te hou vir die rest van die aand. Tot laat. 021-100-6936. Hou vast aan die nummer, jy gaan hom nodig het throughout the show, because at 6:30 we are going to take your shout outs, congratulate some friends, send some anniversary congratulations, maybe you won a car, got a new house, a new puppy, it maak nie saak wat dit is nie, we just want to celebrate you and make sure that your loved ones knows that you're thinking about them. So use that WhatsApp line to send through those shout outs on 021-100-6936. And as always, 7:10 in the second hour of the show, dan speel ons 'n speletjie. It's named Decade of Dance Challenge. I'm going to tell you more of that later on in the show, in the first hour, and dan in die laaste uur van die program tussen 8 en 9, when we turn things way up to 110, that's when it's going to be all about those dance floor fillers. Soos altyd, is lekker om met jou te wees, en ons gaan 'n lekker tyd het, and we're going to make sure that we make the most of this Saturday evening. Kicking things off for us is Ace of Base. It's The Sign. Good evening.

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0: taking us to 28 minutes past 6 o'clock on the Retro Dance Park is Benny Benassi. This one is called Back to the Pump. 0211-906-936. Gebruik hy nommer as hy a shout-out wil stuur. Celebrate your friend, your loved ones. Maybe something cool that happened to you this week that you just want to let the world know about. And we're going to continue with some good music as we head towards the later part of your Saturday evening. It's a super Saturday. It's the 1st of August. You've made it this far. So pat yourself on the back. So Augustus maand, where has this year gone? Some good music to look forward to. Alphaville, some Janet Jackson, and even some MC Hammer. Can you believe it? Stay tuned.
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program. Adrian, baie dankie vir die saamluister. Nice one. 021-100-6936. That's the number that you're going to need if you want to play along. Because in about 9 minutes, then we're playing the Decade of Dance Challenge. Dis waar ek vir jou 'n vragie vra, as jy die regte antwoord kry, then you stand to win the opportunity to choose what Decade of Dance music I play for an entire half an hour. So as jy wen, dan kan jy sê, Elton, ek wil vir 'n halfuur luister na net 80s dansmusiek, net 90s dansmusiek of net 2000s dansmusiek. And everyone gets to join the party that you choose. Remember that number, 021-100-6936. We're going into the second hour, good and well. This one is Sash. It's called Ecuador. Ek is Aldo Jack. This is the Retro Dance Party. Good evening.

Eric Price with Pajanu takes us exactly where you need to be at 11 minutes past 7 o'clock. This is the Retro Dance Party. I'm Elton Jack. Good evening. As jy so pas ingeskakel het, is jy net in tyd vir ons speletjie. It's the Decade of Dance Challenge.

And this week it takes us back to the 2000s, and the song that's featured in this week's question is this one. Might be a little bit difficult for you to recognize, but as soon as you hear the hook, you'll definitely know what this is. So this one was done by Master Band, but there's a unique question that I need an answer from you this evening if you want to be the Decade of Dance Challenge. Win the Decade of Dance Challenge. So take a listen.

So that song's name is Popcorn, and it's the instrumental synth classic, and it was covered by Master Band and dozens of other acts throughout the years, and it was originally composed by which musician in 1969? I want to know. Popcorn, the instrumental synth classic covered by Master Band that you just listened to, was covered by many other acts as well. I want to know who originally composed Popcorn. Was it A, John Michael Jay, B, Gershon Kingsley, C, Giorgio Moroder, or D, Kraftwerk? A few difficult names there. Is it A, John Michael Jarre, B, Gershon Kingsley, C, Giorgio Moroder, or D, Kraftwerk? I want to know who was the original composer of that hook for Popcorn in 1969. Ek weet is moeilik, but I'm sure that you can get it. Let me know on the WhatsApp line on 021-100-6936. And be sure to let me know what decade of dance you would like to listen to if you do become our Decade of Dance champion.

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1: It's all about FM 93.6. Ek is Elton Jack. Is die retro dance party wat jy na luister en jy is ook betyd om saam te speel. It's the Decade of Dance Challenge that's busy happening. Vir die van julle wat nou ingeskakel het, I think I just want to share that question with you again. Leroy, baie dankie for tuning in. Thank you for taking a chance on your answer. It maak nie saak what it is nie, the fact that you are playing along and that you're taking your best shot to give me an answer, I really do appreciate. So for any one of you, if you don't know the answer, that's okay. Maar vat 'n kans, it could be anything. And just to give you a little bit of a clue as to what the song is about, this is what it sounds like. So aan die begin dan is jy nie so seker watter song dit is nie, but then you wait for the hook. Sounding more familiar the deeper you get into the song. So I hope you're ready for the question. Here it comes.

So that song is called Popcorn, and it's the instrumental synth classic, and it was covered by Master Band, the version that you just listened to. But I want to know, who was the original composer? Because he composed that hook in 1969. So way back in 1969 is where you can find the roots of the song. So I want to know what the name of that composer was for Popcorn. Is it A, Jean Michael Jarre, B, Gershon Kingsley, C, Giorgio Moroder, or D, Kraftwerk? Those options again. Who's the original composer of that 1969 song called Popcorn? Is it A, Jean Michael Jarre, B, Gershon Kingsley, C, Giorgio Moroder, or D, Kraftwerk? If you just want to take a shot, or you think you know the answer, send it through to 021-100-6936, and please do make sure that you let me know what decade of dance music you would like to listen to for 30 minutes, 80s, 90s, or 2000s.

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0: 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The person with the most posts wins a 65-inch smart Samsung Smart TV, and another TV will be awarded for the best post or story. Get creative, get posting, and make this winter a winning one. And if you want to start winning, begin sommer hier by die Decade of Dance Challenge. This week was a little bit more challenging. I got a response from someone that says, that just proves that it was really difficult this week.
1: Nee, Elton, jy het my vanaand 1, 2, 3, blok myself. Ek dink dit was Neil Armstrong. Want hy was 1969 to the moon. Love you, bud.
0: Lots of love, man. Yeah, 1969 to the moon. And then, let me see over here. Leroy, baie dankie vir die saamspeel. He took his best shot and he said it must be C, want het klink soos die regte antwoord. Hy sê het was 'n bietjie voor sy tyd, maar hy het daarom 'n kans gevat. So kom ons kyk gou wat die regte antwoord was. So the song for this week is called Popcorn, and it has a very unique hook, and it's a hook that was used a lot of times during the 2000s when they made dance music like EDM music. If you're from that period, then you would recognize the hook. Maar die oorspronklike wysie kom eintlik van 1996 af, and it was created by Gershon Kingsley, and the answer that I was looking for was actually B. So thank you so much for playing along. Unfortunately, I do not have a Decade of Dance champion for this week, but we're still gonna continue throwing a lot of good music at you with a mixture of 80s, 90s and 2000s. But we're all gonna enjoy the song Popcorn, originally composed by Gershon Kingsley, and then a version done by Master Band in the 2000s. You're gonna like this one.

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This one takes us to 2 minutes into the final hour of the show. It's Lionel Richie. The name is in the song. It's called All Night Long. You also listen to Vanessa Amorosi with Absolutely Everybody. Laura Branigan was also in there with Gloria. Ek is Alton Jack. This is Retro Dance Party. It's altyd lekker om saam met jou te wees. And also, thank you so much for the messages coming through. Enjoying this last 3 hours or 2 hours with me. Stick along. Still some good music to come. I've got a song by Def Dames Dope up next. Just because early on, I got a message from Adrian saying that that was one of his first CDs. So, Adrian, as jy nog luister, hierdie ene is vir jou. And then for everyone else, if you want to send through a request of your favorite dance floor hits or dance music from the past 3 decades, you can do so on the WhatsApp line on 021-100-6936. If I have the song, then I'll definitely play it for you.

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So here we are, 20:30 on the clock. This is the Retro Dance Party. 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You're listening to Ryan Paris. This one is called Dolce Vita. 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

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Time for me to hit the road, but I'm not leaving the seat empty. Sandisa is standing by to take you through from 9 up until 12. You can show him some love on the WhatsApp line on 021-100-6936. And soos altyd, is ons môre aand weer saam vir die Sunday Serenade. Ons sien mekaar dan tussen 6 en 9 môre aand. Tot dan, from me, it's goodbye and God bless.

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